Playing Green Day on the Classic Hit Station. Ray Michaels checking in with you here on a Friday night. Hey, it's good to have you singing along with us. Crank up the songs. Here's a great one from Robert Palmer.

0: Grand Funk Band with the tunes on a Friday night. We're an American band, and we're here in town to rock you down. How you doing? I'm Ray Michaels. Nice to have you here with us. Hope you had a great week. We're heading into the weekend with some great music on the radio. Free coming up, Kenny Loggins, Pearl Jam, and more, all on the way next.
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5: Here's your Classic Hits 96.7 forecast. Slight chance for storms, with fog and spots tonight. Otherwise, mainly clear skies. Lows level off around 69. Winds out of the south, 5 to 10 miles per hour. Slight chance of thunderstorms, with fog and spots early tomorrow. Daytime highs approaching 86. Sunshine mixed with clouds at times. In the Classic Hits 96.7 Weather Center, I'm meteorologist Jennifer Wojcicki. Currently, it's 81 degrees.

0: Rock and roll from Free and All Right Now at the Classic Kid Station. On a Friday night, I'm Ray. Today is the 7th of August. It is National Water Balloon Day today. Boy, that would come in handy in the summer heat in some places, don't you think? We're about a month away from Labor Day weekend. You got that to look forward to. Clint Eastwood's gorgeous daughter has a birthday today, Francesca Eastwood. She's an actress. She's 33. Happy birthday to her. Charlize Theron, also a beautiful actress and very talented Academy Award winner. She has a birthday today as well. If you've never seen her in Monster, let me warn you about that film. It's very dark, but she does a great job in it. Happy birthday, Charlize Theron, 55 today. Who else has a birthday? Well, David Duchovny from TV's X-Files. He's 66 today. And Bruce Dickinson is the lead singer from Iron Maiden. He beat cancer, you know. Good for him. He's 68 years old today. And who can forget Jerry's chubby archenemy on Seinfeld? Hello, Newman. Wayne Knight turned 71 today.
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0: Freddie the Band Queen here on the Classic Hit Station in that crazy little thing called love. We're going to get crazy with another hour of great music. I'm going to kick it off with a song from REO, Speedwagon. Big time favorite in the 1980s. Got it on the way for you next. Keep it right here with us.
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3: Here's your Classic Hits 96.7 forecast. Lows dip down to about 69 with fog and spots tonight under partly cloudy skies, southerly winds 5 to 10 miles per hour. Slight chance for storms with fog and spots early tomorrow. Daytime highs approaching 86. Sunshine mixed with clouds at times.

Moon Horizon and the greatest hits are playing back to back on a Friday night. I'm Ray Michaels, just underway with another hour of great tunage. How about something from the Jay Giles Band?

0: Rock it out with the Romantics on a Friday night here at the Classic Hit Station as we head into the weekend. You got a barbecue planned this weekend, maybe, or heading to one? Well, tell you what, to get the best hamburger in America, you're going to have to drive a while because it's something that they come up with from USA Today. They crowned the Habit Burgers Double Char the best fast food burger in America. That's for the second year in a row. I've never had a Habit Burger. Have you? I've only even seen it, I think. Anyway, it's a signature flavor that they say comes from cooking their patties over an open fire, the way it should be. It's it. Number one on their list, according to USA Today. In the other top five, right behind them, is the Double Double from In-N-Out, also a good burger. The Original Double from Freddy's, the Papa Burger from A&W, and the Butter Burger Cheese Double from Culver's. The top five best burgers in America, according to USA Today.
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6: Here's your Classic Hits 96.7 forecast. Lows dip down to about 69, with fog and spots tonight under partly cloudy skies, southerly winds 5 to 10 miles per hour. Slight chance for storms, with fog and spots early tomorrow, daytime highs approaching 86, sunshine mixed with clouds at times. In the Classic Hits 96.7 Weather Center, I'm meteorologist Jennifer Wojcicki. Currently, it's 79 degrees.
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0: Classic hits back to back on Friday night with the dude. Looks like a lady. Aerosmith and Ray here with you on Friday. Now, if someone asked you what city had the worst drivers, well, you might say the city you were in or the city you were from, but nah, it's not too bad around here. Consumer Affairs looked into this and they analyzed data and came up with a ranking of the cities with the best and worst drivers in America. Bad driving is things like driving the wrong way on a one-way traffic or failing to yield or aggressive and careless driving, making improper turns, reckless changing lane. You know, you've seen it before. In the end, the U.S. city with the worst drivers is Waterbury, Connecticut. Huh. How do you like that? You guys ought to get it together there in Waterbury. Memphis has the second worst drivers in America, according to Consumer Affairs. They tested about 338 cities overall. The city with the best drivers? Salinas, California. Coral Springs, Florida. Lowell, Massachusetts. And New York City, believe it or not. I'm thinking maybe because not many people drive there. They all take a cab. Let's be safe on the roads and hang around for more super great hits on the weekend here next.
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0: Steve Miller Band heading down to Swingtown, taking us with him here on a Friday night on the Classic Hit Station. I'm Ray Michaels. I'm all set. How about you? We're ready for another hour of all those great songs you can sing along with, get you into the weekend with back-to-back classic hits coming up, starting with The Police next.
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3: Here's your Classic Hits 96.7 forecast. Lows dip down to about 69, with fog and spots tonight under partly cloudy skies, southerly winds 5 to 10 miles per hour. Slight chance for storms, with fog and spots early tomorrow, daytime highs approaching 86, sunshine mixed with clouds at times. In the Classic Hits 96.7 Weather Center,

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0: Pretty good remake version of American Woman from the Guess Who. That's Lenny Kravitz here on a Friday night. Welcome to the Classic Hits. I'm Ray Michaels. Going to take a journey. Steve Perry and the band coming up. Duran Duran and a Foreigner classic on the way in just minutes.
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7: Here's your Classic Hits 96.7 forecast. Lows dip down to about 69, with fog and spots tonight under partly cloudy skies, southerly winds 5 to 10 miles per hour. Slight chance for storms, with fog and spots early tomorrow, daytime highs approaching 86, sunshine mixed with clouds at times. In the Classic Hits 96.7 Weather Center, I'm meteorologist Jennifer Wojcicki. Right now, 75.

0: classic rock and roll on a Friday night. Nick Jones and Lou Gramm, Foreigner, with Double Vision. They certainly had clear vision when they just took some pretty amazing pictures of the sun. If you're into science, you'd probably like this story. I saw it today. The sharpest images ever captured of the sun were just taken by a solar telescope in Hawaii, and the results are pretty much incredible. New pictures reveal just how dynamic the surface of the sun really is. We don't think about it. We see it every day, just about. But man, lots going on up there. It's like a whirlpool of superheated plasma bursts churning all across the sun. Researchers say it could help explain the origins of solar storms that can disrupt satellites and power grids here on Earth. It's pretty amazing stuff. The swirling motion may be why the sun's outer atmosphere reaches temps above 1,000,000 degrees Celsius. Okay, man, just blew my own mind there. Let's get back into music. Before the sun comes up, more of those hits you love for a Friday night next.
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0: Billy Idol dancing with himself here on the Classic Hit Station. It's the best way because no one laughs at you that way, right? Hey, if you're into dancing, we're going to try the Lido Shuffle with Boz Skaggs. Hang out and do it with us next.
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3: Here's your Classic Hits 96.7 forecast. Lows dip down to about 69, with fog and spots tonight under partly cloudy skies, southerly winds 5 to 10 miles per hour. Slight chance for storms, with fog and spots early tomorrow, daytime highs approaching 86, sunshine mixed with clouds at times. In the Classic Hits 96.7 Weather Center, I'm meteorologist Jennifer Wojcicki. Right now, 75.

0: Rock and roll on a Friday night with classic hits you love. It's Robert Palmer, and the doctor told him he's got a bad case of loving you. How about a bad case of beer? You know, today's International Beer Day? Mm-hmm. And to help you celebrate, there are several myths about beer you might still believe. I know we're getting to the end of the day, technically, but I wanted to squeeze this in there. Some myths that you don't really know about, like drinking a lot of beer gives you a beer belly. Well, really, it doesn't cause the belly. It's the combination of too many calories in general and a sedentary lifestyle. So, you know, you could drink soda pop and have that beer belly. Dark beers are stronger than light beers is a myth. It's not true. Light beers are lighter in color and body, but that doesn't mean they have any more or less alcohol than dark beers. They say that beer should always be served cold. Well, ice-cold temperatures can actually ruin the flavor of a good beer. Did you know that? Draft beer gives you a hangover. That's a myth. Drinking an excessive amount of alcohol, no matter what type, will cause a hangover. And IPAs are always bitter. Well, that's a pretty wide tent there. But not always, no. And one more myth about beer is that it's unhealthy. Okay, it's not healthy for you, but there are studies that say it can have benefits. In moderation, of course.
1: 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You feel it in a neighbor's handshake and in the bravery of our nation's heroes. 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
3: Here's your Classic Hits 96.7 forecast. Lows dip down to about 69, with fog and spots tonight under partly cloudy skies, southerly winds 5 to 10 miles per hour. Slight chance for storms, with fog and spots early tomorrow, daytime highs approaching 86, sunshine mixed with clouds at times. In the Classic Hits 96.7 Weather Center, I'm meteorologist Jennifer Wojcicki. 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

0: Making Rocky proud with Survivor and Eye of the Tiger here on a Friday night. I'm Ray Michaels. They had the Major League Baseball trade deadline this week, which you may or may not have cared about. But have you ever thought about how you would feel if you were traded at work? Like if your boss traded you to another employer who wanted your skills. They asked people about that. In a new poll, 23% of people said that they would have a positive reaction to being traded at work. Okay. Yeah. In fact, 6% say they would love for that to happen. Now, a lot of people didn't like it either. 29% say they would be very upset if the boss tried to trade them to another business. Younger adults like the idea more than older adults, maybe because they're less rooted in the exact place where they're working right now. Let me trade off for some more great hits for you coming up here on a Friday night. Eric Clapton did a big-time hit version of a Bob Marley classic in the 70s. I got that for you next.
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Rock and Roll Hall of Famer Stevie Nicks. And stand back, it's the Edge of 17 here on a Friday night. On the edge of Saturday, as we get into the midnight hour with more classic hits in a minute. You know, that song was inspired by Stevie when she had a conversation with a friend, and they talked about when they first met, and the friend said, well, we're about the age of 17. And Stevie thought she said edge of 17, and it kind of

0: Stuck With Her. Turned it into a big hit song. Jay Giles Band takes us into Saturday and another hour of the greatest hits coming up next right here.
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4: Here's your Classic Hits 96.7 forecast. Lows dip down to about 69, with fog and spots tonight under partly cloudy skies, southerly winds 5 to 10 miles per hour. Slight chance for storms, with fog and spots early tomorrow, daytime highs approaching 86, sunshine mixed with clouds at times. In the Classic Hits 96.7 Weather Center, I'm meteorologist Jennifer Wojcicki. 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

Hey, don't forget that for those of you who recently broke up, you're feeling sad, but remember the best part of breaking up is making up. Just think of it that way if it's possible. Here's Even Flow. This is Pearl Jam. Wow.

0: You too with that desire, that's something extra. Bob Worthington here. Have Sheryl Crow on the way, taking things to Santa Monica Boulevard with one of her biggest and best coming up on the way, and a whole bunch more for you. Saying hi to Gloria, also Anne Marie listening in, and Wendy working at the diner. Appreciate you, and can't forget about Alan, the night watchman, keeping things safe.
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13: Here's your classic hits 96.7 forecast. Partly cloudy skies with fog in spots overnight with a low of 69. South winds around 5 miles per hour. Slight chance for storms with fog early Saturday. Highs around 86. Partly cloudy skies. Mainly cloudy skies expected with fog in spots Saturday night. Slight chance of thunderstorms. Lows level off around 69. In a classic hits 96.7 Weather Center, I'm meteorologist Paul Probley. 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

0: A little hysteria, y'all. It's Def Leppard. Bob Worthington here throughout the wee hours for you and our weird and wacky overnight fact dealing with some strange lawsuits. This particular one happened in Ohio, April 26th of 1986, so a little over 40 years ago. A couple said that a frozen pizza they had bought had made them violently ill, causing emotional distress, and led to the death of their dog, Fluffy. Although the expiration date on the pizza was April 18th, it was labeled edible for human consumption 7 days after the date, so the pair ate a few pieces. They claimed it was spoiled, rotten, rancid, and moldy, and made them so sick they had to seek medical help. Meanwhile, Fluffy didn't die from eating pizza. The couple ran him over in the driveway as they headed for the hospital. And they sued the pizza company, by the way, for $125,000.
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The first band signed by the Beatles to the then brand new record label called Apple Records. It was that band right there, Badfinger, first band signed. I'm Bob Worthington and faithfully yours, keeping the faith. Here's Journey.

0: Well, it isn't the same when your name is to blame for all that fame. It's Goo Goo Dolls. Bob Worthington here. Have Billy Idol on the way. And round two of our weird and wacky overnight fact.
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9: Here's your classic hits 96.7 forecast. Partly cloudy skies with fog in spots overnight with a low of 69. South winds around 5 miles per hour. Slight chance for storms with fog early Saturday. Highs around 86. Partly cloudy skies. Mainly cloudy skies expected with fog in spots Saturday night. Slight chance of thunderstorms. Lows level off around 69. In a classic hits 96.7 Weather Center, I'm meteorologist Paul Probley. 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

A little POM, peace of mind, kicking back, relaxing for the weekend, Boston. Bob Worthington here, and some a weird and wacky fact about Abraham Lincoln, the nation's 16th president.

of the United States of America. Although Lincoln's voice is often portrayed in movies as being deep and booming, his actual voice of Abraham Lincoln was actually high-pitched, and it was piercing and shrill. I didn't know that. Though unusual, it paid off politically because it carried him for hundreds of yards. So, without the big microphones back then, a distinct advantage in open-air speeches and debates. So that high-pitched, shrill voice of Abraham Lincoln really did work wonders for him.

0: Out of Pittsburgh, PA, he fronted the band called the Jaggers during the late 60s, early 70s. Remember the hit, The Rapper? Same guy. And Donnie Iris there. Stick around Dire Straits for the class of 1986.
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Come on.

What on earth is that? It's a living thing. ELO, Electric Light Orchestra, a song that was penned by Jim Peter at Vines of March and Survivor fame. This is 38 Special.

0: 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It's the Gin Blossoms. Bob Worthington here for your weekend. 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
8: Here's your Classic Hits 96.7 forecast. Partly cloudy skies, with fog in spots overnight with a low of 69. South winds around 5 miles per hour. Slight chance for storms with fog early Saturday. Highs around 86. Partly cloudy skies. Mainly cloudy skies expected with fog in spots Saturday night. Slight chance of thunderstorms. Lows level off around 69. In the Classic Hits 96.7 Weather Center, I'm meteorologist Paul Frobley. 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

I melt with you. Modern English. Bob Worthington here. More great music near. Hey, we're almost getting into the double digits of August. Monday, as a matter of fact, will be August the 10th already. This summer is moving along. How about that, huh? Billy Joel on the way and 10,000 Maniacs. All in one radio. 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
1: 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Also saying hi to Lisa, who's tuned in. Also, Anne-Marie, good to hear from you.
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And he felt this one, too, the invisible touch. 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

0: birthday greetings to Josie, who's tuned in on this August the 8th. A very happy birthday to you. And if you're celebrating a birthday this weekend or in the next day or two, we appreciate you by saying happy birthday.
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11: Here's your classic hits, 96.7 forecast. Lows dip down to about 69 overnight under partly cloudy skies, southerly winds around 5 miles per hour. Partly cloudy again Saturday, slight chance for storms. Daytime highs approaching 86. Mainly cloudy skies expected with fog Saturday night, chance of thunderstorms. Lows dip down to about 69. In the classic hits, 96.7 Weather Center, I'm meteorologist Paul Frombly. Currently, it's 73 degrees.

0: Oh, and it hurts so good, it hurts so good. It's John Cougar Mellencamp, the superstar from Seymour, the Hoosier State, Seymour, Indiana. Stick around, Joan Jett. Also have John, Paul, George, and Ringo next.
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0: She hailed from Baltimore, Joan Jett, and the Blackhearts. I love rock and roll. So do I. We love to share it, don't we? Yeah, the music we love. Coming up, John Fogerty and CCR and a whole bunch more.
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On the Wheel in the Sky, Steve Perry and Journey. Hey, honey, it ain't over till it's over. Here's Lenny Kravitz, one of the songs that landed him in the Rock and Roll Hall of Fame a few years back.

0: Going for the power. A power grab. Everyone wants to rule the world, sadly. Tears for Fears. Bob Worthington and you, one great song after another. Got The Cure, Whitney Houston, and a whole bunch more. Don't go away.
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7: Here's your classic hits 96.7 forecast. Lows dip down to about 69 overnight under partly cloudy skies, southerly winds around 5 miles per hour. Partly cloudy again Saturday, slight chance for storms. Daytime highs approaching 86. Mainly cloudy skies expected with fog Saturday night, chance of thunderstorms. Lows dip down to about 69. In the Classic Hits 96.7 Weather Center, I'm meteorologist Paul Trombley. Right now, it's 72 degrees.
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Looking mighty fine, I might add. Long, cool woman in a black dress, the Hollies. Hey, more great music for you on the other side. Hey, rewind it. You know, it's almost getting into the double digits of August already. This Monday, it'll be August the 10th already.

0: Aw, summer sounds best right here, at least what's left of it. That one from the summer of 1978, Jerry Rafferty in Baker Street. Stick around, if Van Halen rocking.
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That's Poison, Something to Believe In. Bob Worthington and you, hey, thinking about it, counting it, 32 days till opening day. Week number one of the NFL season. Can't wait.

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4: Here's your Classic Hits 96.7 forecast. Slight chance of thunderstorms today. Otherwise, sunshine mixed with clouds at times. High temperatures reach up to 87. Winds out of the southwest, 5 to 10 miles per hour. Mainly cloudy skies expected with fog tonight. Chance of thunderstorms. Lows dip down to about 69. Partly cloudy and foggy early tomorrow. Slight chance for storms, 88. In the Classic Hits 96.7 Weather Center, I'm meteorologist Paul Probley. Currently, it's 70 degrees.

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0: Lonely is the night. Billy Squire, Bob Worthington here. More great music near. And good morning, your Saturday morning, hey, August the 8th.
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1: News. I'm Chris DeMeo. It's looking likely that the Senate will confirm President Trump's acting attorney general as attorney general. This despite a couple of Republicans putting up roadblocks.
2: Susan Collins, a couple of days ago, the Republican from Maine, she said she was a no. Early this morning, Lisa Murkowski, the Republican from Alaska, said she was a no. So then this came down to one vote with the Senate Majority Leader, the former Senate Majority Leader, Mitch McConnell, being out. Bill Cassidy, the Republican from Louisiana, he said this morning that he is a yes. There could only be two GOP no's with former Senate Majority Leader Mitch McConnell out.
1: Fox's Chad Pergam on Capitol Hill. The Senate passing a stopgap spending bill that would avoid a government shutdown in October. The Senate version is different than the House version, which was recently passed and would have to be reconciled. 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
1: Morning pick-me-up time. 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It's an email.
0: Okay.
1: Sam. This message is for Sam.
0: Uh-oh.
1: I love this story, and we're going to read this email. My name is Adam. My parents live in your neighborhood, and my mother is always walking her little white dog. Does this ring a bell?
2: Yes, it does.
1: Okay.
2: See her all the time.
1: My mom is suffering from the beginning stages of Alzheimer's, and saying hi to you or getting a big wave from you is a huge highlight of her day.
0: Hmm. Wow.
1: She calls me every time, sometimes several times, and I can hear the beaming through the phone when she talks about how friendly you are to her. Thank you immensely from her kids. We all live out of state and visit them as much as possible, but knowing people are showing her kindness when we're not there helps us a lot. Thank you so much. And that is from Adam.
2: You sure this was about me being
1: it
2: nice?
1: It is. I remember
0: That's what makes it extra special, Sam.
1: Didn't you say something about a lady who you wave to that walks her dog and says she listens to the show and speaks to you often? Is it the same lady?
2: It's the same lady. She's come to my door to give me ideas about what we should put on the show.
1: Yeah.
0: Oh, okay.
2: Yeah, but usually if because I walk around the neighborhood now, I'll see her most of the time and wave, and she's got her dog and we talk.
1: And now you know that it means so much more than you could ever imagine, and that's always true for interactions.
2: I did not realize that she was in the beginnings.
1: Correct. How could you?
2: Yeah.
1: If you don't know her, you don't know that the behavior is maybe a little different.
2: Yeah.
1: Or maybe it's not really a little different. Her family just knows this true story.
2: The family knows. I don't, and it doesn't seem like it to me, yeah. But, my interactions with her are short and brief.
1: Yes, but they mean a lot.
2: Yeah.
1: And that is another example of just be kind, always be kind,
0: right,
1: and not judgmental of anyone for any reason, for any small little interaction. And Adam, know this, the reason this is so special and a pick-me-up to us, too, is because out of all of us, Sam is the least socially interactive. Like, you're just more introverted, outside in the world. You're more to yourself.
2: He's the least likely to say hi.
0: Yeah. And you're kind. It's just a lot of people don't know it because...
2: Right. Let's not let that out, okay?
1: Thank you, Adam.
3: And Doug.
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14: Here's your classic hits 96.7 forecast. Slight chance of thunderstorms today. Otherwise, sunshine mixed with clouds at times. High temperatures reach up to 87. Winds out of the southwest, 5 to 10 miles per hour. Mainly cloudy skies expected with fog tonight. Chance of thunderstorms. Lows dip down to about 69. Partly cloudy and foggy early tomorrow. Slight chance for storms, 88. In a classic hits 96.7 Weather Center, I'm meteorologist Paul Probley. Currently, it's 70 degrees.

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2: Anytime you want to jump in on something you've heard us talking about, add something to this conversation, please, we'd love to have you. 877-310-4MSJ. And if we're not here, you can always leave us a voice memo.
3: Walmart has had quiet hours for almost a year now. Huh. The radio goes off.
2: Quiet hours.
3: The lights go down, and it stays that way. I believe it's from 9 until 11, and then everything comes back up. Okay, hope you guys have a great day. Just wanted to tell you.
2: Thank you. We're talking about Sephora having quiet hours across the world now. And it's different hours every day, just like a two-hour block.
0: Why is that a thing, just so I understand?
2: It's for those who are neurodivergent.
0: Okay.
2: It's for those who
0: have... To keep
2: them
0: from being overstimulated.
2: Autism, yeah. Okay. ADHD. There's a lot of things that fall under that umbrella.
0: That's wonderful. But
2: a lot of people are finding that it's wonderful for them no matter what, without, you know, ever having any sort of diagnosis.
4: Yeah, that would be peaceful, you know?
2: Correct.
0: It's like going to shop at the library.
2: To me, I've never been into one of these stores when they were in quiet hours that I know of, but...
0: I've never been into Walmart in quiet hours.
2: Let me just say.
0: For sure.
2: Sometime last year, Walmart started slowly but surely redoing some of the stores. I was walking across the store and I noticed the lighting changed and I felt like I was in a department store. Walking through the clothing section, there was a mannequin and it was just subtle but enough to go, whoa, am I in Walmart still?
4: So it was like different lighting in different parts of the store?
2: Yes. Huh. And I thought, this is lovely. Why not do this all the time to make these stores more pleasant to be in?
0: Well, you got a lot of Walmarts to do that with. What I have noticed in a number of Walmarts is they've changed the acoustics.
2: Okay.
0: And that's something that I would notice, too. It doesn't feel as cavernous in there, and it's not as... So that, to me...
2: Enhances
0: even if you don't do quiet hours, right, it makes it a little bit more comfortable to be in.
2: Sure.
0: Intimate feeling.
2: Yeah, and apparently during quiet hours, the lighting goes down, too.
0: Yeah.
2: I mean, I hope you can see everything that you need to buy. But still, it is a lovely idea, which it would be nice to see that expanded even more than just 2 hours per day.
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2: Murphy and I took a road trip this weekend. I don't know if you were getting emails from him on Friday afternoon, Sam.
3: Me, no.
2: But he was working because, and we don't normally do this. I don't like to drive on a road trip. I like to not think and be in the passenger seat.
1: And I said, Jody, I've got some work to do. Drive. No. She offered, you know, to drive, which was very helpful. Thank you.
2: Yeah, so he could open up the laptop and get some work done. And he was over sitting next to me like Kermit with the typing. You know?
1: Yeah. I couldn't believe it. Like 45 minutes went by before.
2: Yeah.
4: Wow.
2: Here's what else went by. So let me just take you to the truth of the matter is, it's not just that I don't like to drive. I want to be the passenger princess, as they call me in my family. But on paper, Murphy's car is a much better car than what I normally drive on the regular.
3: Yeah.
1: What do you mean on paper?
2: It is a better car, okay? Oof. It just is a nicer, and it's fine, it's newer, whatever. But I don't like driving it.
3: Why?
2: Because
3: that car would be awesome to drive.
2: You think?
3: Oh, yeah.
2: Way too many bells and whistles for a girl.

0: like me. It does things that I don't understand. There's a lot of great safety features, blah, blah, blah. But it also is too...
1: Blah, blah. She blah, blah the safety features, Sam. Can you believe that?
0: When it comes to something like driving and keeping yourself alive on the road, to me, the less stuff I have to think about, the more simple, the better. But so
1: what did you have to think about? I mean, it was really just point and go.
0: All the bells and whistles. But let me get to the point. This car is too responsive. Okay? The tiniest movement of my hand on the steering wheel, and we're in the next lane. So that scared me. But you know what I'm about to tell him, right, Murphy? I'm about to tell him what happened.
1: You're not realizing how fast you were going?
0: It's so fantastic, this car, and responsive, that I'm just minding my own on the interstate, trying to get us there, listening to him work like Kermit next to me.
1: Are you actually going to admit this publicly?
0: Have you ever driven something that you didn't realize you can't feel how fast you're going because it's so great?
2: How fast were you going?
0: At one point, I don't want anybody to get in trouble. I don't want to get in trouble, but at one point I looked down and I was in the upper 90s. And I
1: she screamed, actually, and I didn't know what was going on. She slowed down. Yeah. It's like, well, when everybody else is going that fast around you, you know.
0: Right. You got to show them what's up.
2: Yeah.
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11: Here's your Classic Hits 96.7 forecast. Slight chance of thunderstorms today. Otherwise, sunshine mixed with clouds at times. High temperatures reach up to 87. Winds out of the southwest, 5 to 10 miles per hour. Mainly cloudy skies expected with fog tonight. Chance of thunderstorms. Lows dip down to about 69. Partly cloudy and foggy early tomorrow. Slight chance for storms, 88. In the Classic Hits 96.7 Weather Center, I'm meteorologist Paul Probley. Currently, it's 70 degrees.

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1: Fox News, I'm Deborah Valentine. The Senate has passed a resolution funding the government through December 11th and confirmed the nomination of Todd Blanche as Attorney General prior to summer recess. Former VP Kamala Harris speaking at the Inspirnola Charter School Inspire the City rally, criticizing the Trump administration's ongoing conflict with Iran.
2: They'll spend $125 billion on Trump's war in Iran while folks can't even cover their basic needs here in America.
1: Harris said the best way to stop the administration is through the midterm elections. A firefighting helicopter crashed in central Utah while battling wildfires. Tyler Hecht, deputy incident commander.
3: At this point, we didn't want to put him at any more risk until we know it's safe. So that's an ongoing conversation with us in fire.
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2: We read and see every single comment and email that rolls in to all the places. So if you want to be a part of this conversation, it's easy to do. So let's dig into some emails, guys.
3: We've got one for you, Jody, from MurphySamAndJody.com from Cindy.
2: Hi, Cindy.
3: And this is about your boyfriend dog, Champ, and what he eats. Cindy says, Champ will love fresh pet dog food, and it's reasonably priced compared to others.
2: Oh, yeah.
3: I haven't met one yet that didn't gobble it up.
4: It's true.
2: That's what we switched him to.
3: Oh, okay.
2: Yeah.
3: She says it's so much healthier for them, and it will put a pep in his step, too. Let him revel in the time he has. God love him. The best is yet to come for Champ.
2: Oh, thank you for saying that, Cindy. It's true. Since we started feeding him the fresh dog food in the mornings and then at night for the rest of his life, he's getting a little peanut butter treat from me.
3: Hmm.
2: Pep in his step is putting it lightly.
4: Yeah, in the mornings now, he's actually, I say barking, he talks to us, and he's doing that again. He wasn't doing that with the dry dog food. Now he's talking again.
2: I mean,
4: until you get that, you know, stuff.
2: We gave
4: on
2: him
4: the
2: a
4: ground.
2: Reason to rally here.
4: Yeah.
2: And he, when we got home from our weekend away, he was doing zoomies.
4: Yeah.
3: Oh,
2: and he
3: wow.
2: could not love on me more. It was incredible.
4: We were rotating through them. The chicken, I think, is the least expensive of them, so we're sticking to the chicken.
2: Oh, wait, he deserves steak.
4: Not at $10 more a tube, he doesn't. I love him too, Jody.
2: There's only one Champ, Murphy.
4: And then Jody had bought one that has raw salmon. I can't deal with the smell of that one. So we're sticking to chicken right now.
2: Yeah. But For now, Champ.
4: Yeah. Mm-hmm.
2: In case he's listening. Thank you for that, Cindy.
4: This one's for you, Jody, from Gary.
2: Hi, Gary.
4: So Gary says that he has, it just says, The Women, novel by Kristen Hannah. I'm not an avid reader. I would rather wait for a movie. I hear you, Gary. That's the way I am, too.
2: The Women,
4: This one intrigued me. Being a Vietnam veteran, I could visualize the things she was talking about. Great book.
2: Yeah,
4: I've not heard of it.
2: Gary, I've had a few friends recommend that book to me, and she's an author I know well. She wrote The Nightingale, which I loved, and she wrote Winter Garden and a ton of other books. She writes a lot. I just haven't gone there yet because I know she's a serious writer and it's a serious story about a girl who goes over and is like a nurse in Vietnam.
4: Okay.
2: And not just by herself, but from what I understand, all the women and what they did over there, you know, for the troops. So I will get to it. It's just I'm still busy with another, but I love the recommendation.
4: Yeah.
2: And I've had other friends recommend that book.
4: Thank you, Gary. And thank you for your service too, Gary.
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12: Here's your classic hits 96.7 forecast. Slight chance of thunderstorms today. Otherwise, sunshine mixed with clouds at times. High temperatures reach up to 87. Winds out of the southwest, 5 to 10 miles per hour. Mainly cloudy skies expected with fog tonight. Chance of thunderstorms. Lows dip down to about 69. Partly cloudy and foggy early tomorrow. Slight chance for storms, 88. In a classic hits 96.7 Weather Center, I'm meteorologist Paul Probley. Right now, 69.

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1: Aren't you interested to know what valuable things get donated all the time to like Goodwill and thrift stores that they're saying, wait, pay attention to what you're donating before you do it if you don't want to lose it.
2: You mean like a Van Gogh that was in the attic?
1: Art, valuable artwork.
0: Because you got a couple of those hanging around, don't you?
1: Valuable artwork is on the list. People drop off stuff without realizing that it's valuable.
2: Those are usually the stories we hear about.
1: I love those stories.
0: That's tricky because you don't really know. Sometimes, especially if you're, like if it belonged to your parents or somebody else and you don't know the story behind it.
1: Well, if you know your parents, to me, it's like my parents didn't have any valuable artwork.
0: No, they didn't either.
1: I know that.
0: All of ours were multiple prints. There were so many TV shows that we would watch and go, we've got that in our living room.
1: Yeah, it's called Home Interiors. Yeah. It used to be. Okay, so valuable artwork, there's a couple of ways. You can use Google Lens to tell you what it is. To give you and then there's an app. It's a free app called Magnus, M-A-G-N-U-S. It's like the Shazam of the art world, and it's free, and you can shoot a picture of it, and it'll tell you where it came from, who it is, what it is, and that it's whether it's valuable or not.
2: Man, I got to try that.
1: I know. It's Magnus, M-A-G-N-U-S, and thrift stores all often get this kind, and they use it, too. They're like, ooh, how do we price this? Or it maybe never even makes it to the floor. The other thing is watches. There are a lot of brands of watches that really hold their value. And you know, if grandpa had 17 watches and you're like, ugh, you know, if you decide to donate them all, careful, you know, slow the roll and check it out.
0: You know,
1: take it to a jeweler.
0: I don't know if smartwatches brought watches back in general because watches kind of went through a slump there when everybody moved to phones. But smartwatches now, I mean, you walk through Walmart now, you'll see a whole Casio section again. It's like, oh, watches are back.
1: I mean, luxury watches.
0: I'm not talking about Casio's being donated as being the missing jewel. That's not what I mean.
2: But. No.
1: Going back to your parents' artwork, huh?
0: Yeah.
1: Okay, so
0: yeah.
1: Look, I notice sometimes on people two watches, and it's like they're it's like a GPS or they're tracking or it's a health thing. Oh. I see some people wearing two sometimes. But yeah, for valuable watches, definitely check those. Another thing that gets donated is all kinds of jewelry. Like, check it. Make sure it's real. If you just because you think he or she didn't have any real gold or real silver, you can check it first, and you should. They say check it with a magnet.
2: Oh,
0: a magnet?
2: Okay. Yeah. So if it's real gold, it won't attract it.
1: It won't attract it. It won't stick. Right. Gold or silver. But fake jewelry will.
2: Seems like there's got to be a better way to check that. Huh?
0: The magnet test.
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1: I need you to tell me if something I said to a guy at Office Depot the other day could be considered
2: rude,
1: or if it was a really good joke.
2: Well, what was your intention, Sam?
1: A really good joke.
0: Well, I'm assuming the reason you're asking is that, if you didn't get the response you were looking
1: exactly. for. Exactly. I went to Office Depot. I had to send something FedEx. And the guy printed up the label that I had, and he goes, I got to cut this and put it on the box. I said, he goes, there should be some scissors back here somewhere. And so my line was, I would hope so, since this is an office supply store. Good. There's one laugh.
2: I would have liked that.
0: It's funny.
2: That doesn't mean, though, because it also, I know you. I'm always ready for the joke with you. Mm. I'm always receptive to it. I should hope so. The way you started, I should hope so, could be offensive.
1: Yeah.
2: Right?
1: Well, he found the scissors and turned around, and he was straight faced and went about cutting it and telling me how he had to get it down. Like either he didn't hear me or get office jokes all the time. That isn't funny.
0: He probably does get office supply jokes all the time. You know.
1: Yeah.
0: But you can apply that to so many things. Hold on, I need to find the tape. Same joke from Sam. You know what I mean?
2: Well,
0: we need to bubble wrap this. Same joke from Sam.
1: Well, after he did cut it out to put it on there, he had to go find the packing tape.
2: Whoa.
1: Yeah. So I kept my mouth shut on that one.
2: You didn't say first aid?
1: I was going to say, like I said.
0: Aisle 20.
2: I don't want this to stop you, though.
1: I
2: assume that if a joke doesn't land and you're asking us about it, you're second-guessing yourself. Please don't stop.
0: Well, yeah, think about how comedians are constantly testing their stuff out.
2: Right.
0: By the time we actually see a concert performance, they have done all of them, and they've eliminated 60% of what they were going to do, right?
2: Yeah. Correct.
0: So, you should totally continue to float it, see what happens. It either means he didn't have a sense of humor at all.
2: Correct.
1: Yeah.
0: He didn't hear you.
1: He's tired of hearing Office Depot jokes.
2: Yeah, I'm sorry that happened.
1: But it was good, though. See, I'm glad y'all both laughed.
2: You liked it, too, Murphy?
0: Yeah, I think it's funny.
2: Good.
0: I mean, it also works for, I need to find a pen.
2: It goes on
0: and on and on.
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13: Here's your Classic Hits 96.7 forecast. Slight chance of thunderstorms
14: today.
13: Otherwise, sunshine mixed with clouds at times. High temperatures reach up to 87. Winds out of the southwest, 5 to 10 miles per hour. Mainly cloudy skies expected with fog tonight. Chance of thunderstorms. Lows dip down to about 69. Partly cloudy and foggy early tomorrow. Slight chance for storms, 88. In the Classic Hits 96.7 Weather Center, I'm meteorologist Paul Probley. Currently 72.

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1: Fox News, I'm Paul Stevens. The Senate early this morning confirming President Trump's acting attorney general as the permanent AG, Todd Blanche. This, despite some Republicans putting up roadblocks.
2: Susan Collins, a couple of days ago, the Republican from Maine, she said she was a no early this morning. Lisa Murkowski, the Republican from Alaska, said she was a no. So then this came down to one vote with the Senate Majority Leader, the former Senate Majority Leader, Mitch McConnell, being out. Bill Cassidy, the Republican from Louisiana, he said this morning that he is a yes. There could only be two GOP no's with former Senate Majority Leader Mitch McConnell out.
1: And that is Fox's chat program on Capitol Hill. The Senate also passing a stopgap spending bill that would avoid a government shutdown in October. The Senate version different than the House version. They have to be reconciled. 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
1: Join us anytime, 877-310-4MSJ, or you can send an email to murphysamandjody.com, which Ashley has done. She says, hey, listening to the show recently, Jody, you were talking about your blood draw with a student phlebotomist. That's true. I let a student do my blood draw recently.
0: A phlebotomist. I was just making sure I heard that right, not a student lobotomist.
2: I heard lobotomist, I swear.
1: Phlebotomist.
0: Yes, phlebotomist.
2: This is my first brain.
1: Anyway, she stuck me. I was nervous because I was one of the first few people. But, you know, you have to. Somebody's the first stick and a second and a third stick.
0: True. Somebody's always the first.
1: Ashley
0: says. Somebody's also the last, but that's another thing.
1: Ashley says, it goes on to read, I have a similar experience. I had a C-section scheduled to have my daughter. I get into the room to meet the anesthesiologist to do my epidural. He comes in with a student. We chatted. Then he proceeded to ask me if it was okay with the student doing it.
2: Ooh.
1: I froze for a moment thinking of all the bad things that could happen, like never walking again. It's not like they're messing with your spine or anything.
0: Yeah.
1: Ha-ha.
0: Yeah.
1: So silly me, I said, sure. And this email says, I mean, let's face it. How else are they going to get experience, right? So needless to say, my daughter turned 11 a few weeks back, and I am walking just fine. Mm. And I did not feel the C-section, so it all went well.
0: Yeah.
1: Ashley, you're more brave than me.
3: We, yeah.
1: I'm telling you, an epidural is a it's a major
0: thing. Well, I'm sure
1: thing.
0: He's practiced on things before a person, so
1: he
0: it's not
1: she.
0: Like it's going to be, yeah, exactly.
1: You know, practicing on things? No, it's not the same thing as your one and only spine.
0: I mean, I know sticking a needle in a watermelon's not the same thing, but I'm just saying, I'm sure he had some
1: Ashley,
0: kind of experience.
1: You're awesome.
3: Epidural's the one where they make everybody leave the room because they don't want you involved.
1: Oh my gosh, you're a brave woman, Ashley.
3: Ooh-wee.
1: And good, I mean, you know, you gave somebody a good experience.
0: Yeah.
1: Anyway, I look back now, going back to the email, I look back now and think, wow, you were a complete fool for letting a student do that to you. Listen to the show every day. I find myself laughing a lot and find it so everyday life, thinking, wow, I am grateful I'm not the only one. Thank you for that.
0: We appreciate
1: meaning some
0: the
1: of
0: share,
1: our
0: yeah.
1: stuff that she hears here. Thank you, Ashley. I'll never forget that. Email us anytime. Ooh.
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13: Here's your classic hits 96.7 forecast. Slight chance for storms today. Otherwise, partly cloudy. High of 87. Southwest winds 5 to 10 miles per hour. Chance of thunderstorms and foggy tonight, 69. Sunshine mixed with clouds at times and foggy early tomorrow. Slight chance of thunderstorms. Highs level off around 88. In the Classic Hits 96.7 Weather Center, I'm meteorologist Paul Frombly. Currently 72.

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0: You know, one thing at the house that I don't do, and I'm not going to say I'm not allowed to do it, but it's self-imposed, is decorate. I'm not the interior decorator. I make no decisions on the inside of the house by design.
2: That's smart.
0: Yeah.
1: And thank you for saying that, Sam.
0: Yeah, it is. It's smart, and I know it's smart. But
1: why,
0: Jody,
1: would you say it's smart?
2: I would think you have a better eye for that stuff.
1: Okay.
0: She does. I agree with it. And so she wants to, well, for one thing, she wanted to give me an area that was sort of an uncluttered. If I decided to work in the house and not in my office, you know, just in a clean area. So she was going to get me this little desk for my birthday that she had show up, and it's cute. I like it a lot.
2: I thought you just got some kind of rolling.
0: Well, yeah,
1: but that's the problem. I bought him a desk, and it showed up, and I didn't know he had already ordered a little rolling fold-away desk. Yeah.
0: But it's a fold-away. It gets put away. This is actually just a sweet little kind of, it could pass as a, what, I don't know what.
1: It's what a writing desk.
0: It's a writing desk, but it looks nice in any room, whatever it is. And so Jody got that, you know, delivered, and both of us trying to decide, well, in this area, it's kind of a square room. It's got windows on two sides. Does it look right in the middle of the room or not? And then Jody decides, well, you know, maybe what we do are two chairs instead, which I agree with. And
1: just make it a sitting room instead, now that you've got your rolling desk anyway.
0: So the desk is going to go back. And this is where I'm going with this, is I'm one of those that, and it's dumb, I don't know why my brain works this way, kind of don't want to get rid of the desk.
2: Yeah.
0: It's like, well, you got it, and it looks good, and I know we don't want it there, but then are we going to miss it when we send it back?
2: Yeah, you can use it somewhere.
0: But
1: no, we have a house full of furniture already. This is how clutter happens. He's attached to it. It's been there less than a week.
2: Yeah. Has he used it yet?
1: No, you can't use it. We're not buying it.
0: Yeah, she won't let me get anywhere near it. I can't even take the stickers off.
1: We've ordered the chairs instead, and when they bring the chairs, they're going to take the desk back because we're not buying the desk.
2: Oh,
1: because we agreed visually we don't like it there.
0: Yes,
1: we want
0: the
1: chairs instead.
0: But it's just weird. Yes, you're right. Attachment's the perfect word for that.
1: Yeah.
0: That happens to me because after a minute, I'm like, well, but we'll find a way. Maybe we can buy all of it. Yeah. Our credit limit's a little higher.
1: Would you like a writing desk,
2: no,
1: Sam?
2: No, I'm good.
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1: I forgot all day yesterday to tell you about the dog I got this weekend.
2: Okay, why? Why are you messing with me?
0: So, yeah, we don't believe you, Sam, because I don't think you're fully committed to getting a new dog yet.
2: I've been holding off asking you because you said after vacation and after your travels this summer, you were going to adopt a new best friend.
1: Yeah.
0: So have you really done it?
1: Well, I got to watch Django this weekend. My son's
2: such a
1: dog.
2: Trick. You're a trickster. Trying to trick us.
0: So are you getting closer to wanting to do
1: that,
0: though?
1: Yes, I am.
0: For
1: real? This is legit, okay? Yeah, I did watch Django this weekend.
2: Your son's dog.
1: My son's dog. I am doing a solo Sam trip one weekend later on this month.
2: Good.
0: Okay.
1: Which I have to talk to HR about that one. But anyway. After that one is when, because I'm thinking I'm going to get all the traveling done before the dog, because I don't want to get a dog and in 2 weeks into it, take off for 3 days.
2: Right, because they're all about routine.
0: Yeah,
2: it would be
0: I understand
2: better.
0: That completely.
1: So my next travel would probably be around Christmas time, maybe. So that gives me a good 3 or 4 months to.
2: I want to hear about your process. Are you going to look online first, or are you going to go wait and see if you vibe with a dog?
1: I'm going to look online first because I've been getting a lot of, I follow on Facebook a lot of the local shelters.
2: I know.
1: So, I'm going to use that to start with. And if it doesn't pan out to anything, then I'll go and look.
2: Going and meeting one can be the difference maker.
1: I know, but part of me is afraid to do that because I've never done it. Well, except for, because we got Gus at like a pet event that was out, where, a festival type thing.
2: Yeah.
1: I've never gone to a shelter and looked for a dog and been able to walk away from all the other dogs that are looking at you like, hey, buddy.
2: So he's not
1: sure
2: your heart can handle it.
1: Yeah.
2: Okay, go volunteer. Go one afternoon and say, I'm here to volunteer. I'll walk dogs, and you can walk several of them. It's good exercise for you, and you can see which ones you gel
1: with.
2: That's
1: going to be even harder for me to walk away from those dogs.
0: Really?
2: I know, but you know that they're already there.
0: And the only way that you're going to know if you bond with a dog is to spend some time.
1: I know.
0: I don't think most of our rescues weren't like the first look. We might have had a few of them, but we would walk it, and you can kind of tell if it's going to work. Yeah.
1: Yeah.
2: You're so scared of it. Don't be. Your best friend could be waiting for that walk.
1: Yeah. Maybe I'll get him about the same time as my birthday, so we'll have a double birthday.
0: That'll be good.
3: Someone had a birthday.
4: 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Can't believe it.
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8: Here's your classic hits 96.7 forecast. Slight chance of thunderstorms today. Otherwise, mainly cloudy. High of 87. Winds out of the southwest, 5 to 10 miles per hour. Mainly cloudy skies expected with fog and spots tonight. Chance of thunderstorms. Lows level off around 69. Slight chance for storms with fog and spots early tomorrow. Highs around 88, partly cloudy skies. In the Classic Hits 96.7 Weather Center, I'm meteorologist Paul Frobley. Currently, it's 72 degrees.

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1: Fox News, I'm Angelo Bavaro. The Senate confirming Todd Blanch as Attorney General early this morning. That vote very tight, 50 to 49.
2: There were two Republican no's, Susan Collins, Republican of Maine, who has a tough re-election bid. And early Friday morning, you had Lisa Murkowski from Alaska. So this took it down to Bill Cassidy. He was the only person, the Republican senator from Louisiana, who was undecided on that side of the aisle, and he broke the logjam.
1: Fox's Chad Pergram also reports on the bipartisan interim spending bill passed by the Senate
2: to keep the government open through the 11th of December here. Now, the House of Representatives must sync up.
1: That vote helps avoid a government shutdown before the midterm elections. This comes before the August recess, which has the Senate out for the next 5 weeks. 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
1: Join the conversation anytime. You know we mean it. 877-310-4MSJ. We also know it is back to school time. Going to get to some teacher comments. But first, I want to say to students, to all students, no matter what your age, if you are starting elementary school, you know, this year, or you're going into high school, it doesn't matter. Don't think of what you're about to embark on as hard. It might not be hard for you. It's unfamiliar. You know, that's the way to look at it. I've had to learn that myself in my life. You know, anytime something new technical comes our way,
0: it's intimidating.
1: My first thought is, this is intimidating. This is going to be hard. And I start self-doubting. And the truth is, I've learned to say, no, Jody, it's just unfamiliar. And once it becomes familiar to me, I'll be okay. And so that's true for algebra. That's true for whatever your French, whatever you're learning that you're a little nervous about, or maybe the students are unfamiliar and the teachers are unfamiliar, but in a few days they won't be. So remember that at back to school time, I wanted to say. Now to the teachers from Messenger. If you follow us on Instagram, YouTube, all the places, Deanna sent, thank you for shouting out teachers. It means a lot considering how challenging our jobs are these days. I have a 70-mile commute to my school each day.
0: Wow.
1: Always listen to you guys when driving.
0: Well, thank you. And that's a 70. Long commute. Yeah.
1: It's more than an hour, depending on how fast you're driving.
0: Yeah.
1: All right, Monica, getting ready for my year 22, meaning a teacher, getting ready. My classroom is almost ready to welcome my students. A new year is always like a fresh start.
2: Yeah.
1: Ah, yay. You don't always think of it from the teacher's perspective. When you're a parent, you're thinking about your household, your kid, what they're about to start facing. There's so much in it, involved in it.
2: You know, I wonder if teachers, too, have that same feeling that kids have at the start of the year when you get all new stuff.
0: Oh, the excitement,
1: of course.
2: Yeah, I got new shoes and the smell of a new backpack.
1: Whatever it is.
2: Yeah,
0: I'm sure.
1: I think so.
0: I mean, aren't office supplies and school supplies, they're exciting to everybody, regardless of your age.
1: And it's because it's a fresh start. Yeah. You can start over and be the version of yourself that you want to be.
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9: Here's your classic hits 96.7 forecast. Slight chance of thunderstorms today. Otherwise, mainly cloudy. High of 87. Winds out of the southwest, 5 to 10 miles per hour. Mainly cloudy skies expected with fog and spots tonight. Chance of thunderstorms. Lows level off around 69. Slight chance for storms with fog and spots early tomorrow. Highs around 88. Partly cloudy skies. In a classic hits 96.7 Weather Center, I'm meteorologist Paul Frobley. Currently, it's 73 degrees.

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1: Sam, regarding your joke that didn't land at the office supply place when you made the joke about them not having scissors, what was the joke again?
2: He had to find some scissors to cut something. And he says, I thought I had scissors around here. And I said, I would hope so, since this is an office supply store. See, it gets funnier every time, doesn't it?
1: But he didn't laugh. Okay. No. I bring it back up because it reminded me of when we go to the doctor. Always done this at doctor's appointments. Well, maybe not if it's someone else. If it's my child or my mom and I go to the doctor with her, I'm not a bucket of laughs. But when it's for me, I don't know. I just do. I test the waters with my doctors, you know, and anybody that comes into the room.
0: But you mean test the waters with a joke?
1: With a joke.
0: Levity.
1: Yeah.
0: Okay.
1: Yeah, and I honestly will say this. Sometimes it lands.
2: Yeah.
1: Sometimes it doesn't.
2: Usually with doctors, it doesn't.
1: Either because they've heard it and they're about business and they're not there. They're not walking in that room to be entertained.
2: No.
1: So I understand it, but I think the truth of the matter is when we're at the doctor's office, you have to tell me this is true for you too, Sam. I don't really do it for them. I'm not really doing it to make them laugh. I'm doing it for myself.
0: Oh, is it a nervous energy thing?
1: Like a self-comfort thing maybe?
2: Oh. Makes sense.
1: Yeah.
2: Yeah, that's part. I mean, I'm not doing it at the doctor's office to make him laugh. That's just a side benefit. I'm nervous.
0: You know? Oh,
2: yeah.
0: Is it really?
2: Usually there's going to be a shot or something else going on. So it's like,
1: yeah.
0: I don't know if I do because every now and then, it's not like I try to go over the top being funny. But I mean, some of my doctors really do have a great sense of humor.
1: Yeah.
0: So one of them, I won't say what I said, but but his response was, well, you warn me if it starts to feel good.
2: See, that's all you need is the punchline on that one.
1: You need to make another appointment with him.
2: It felt so good, I came back.
1: Okay. Doctors, anyway, if you're listening to this and you work in the medical world, you know, just know patients are not necessarily looking really to make you chuckle. It'd be nice if you do, and if you don't, fine. You're not obligated to laugh.
2: Mm-hmm.
1: But I think it's a self-comfort thing. If somebody's going to start cracking jokes, they're trying to get themselves through.
0: Yeah, look, humor gets you through just about anything, doesn't it?
1: Thank goodness. Yeah. And let's talk more about that, Dr. Murph.
2: Yeah.
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1: Morning pick-me-up time. You may have heard about this story sort of trending, but I want to break it down for you, especially since we've had a lot of conversations lately about how tough it can be to make friends and that there are all these online apps to help you make friends like Bumble BFF and all those things we, you know, mm-hmm. kind of touched on. And it's true in our, you know, overly tech world, friendship has taken a hit, but it's actually back to basics to make a friend. Kindness, okay? So it's the story of Dara and Abigail. The girl, Dara, who was having a really, really bad day. She works at Wendy's. And she was having a very difficult day at work, just stress, and it was time for her lunch break. So she got her food, some Wendy's food in a bag, and she was going to walk home to eat it. She doesn't have a car right now, but it's kind of a long walk home. She would walk, eat it, and then have to go right back. Right. She was just having a day. So on the way through the neighborhood to her home, she saw this house. And she was like, man, it would be nice to just sit down on that front porch and eat instead and be able to just sit and take the break. So she decides to be brave and ring the doorbell camera and ask.
2: Yeah, can I help you?
3: I work at the Wendy's right there. I'm on my break. I didn't want to walk all the way home. Could I just sit right there and eat my lunch?
2: Yeah, that's fine.
3: Okay. Thank you so much.
2: You're welcome.
1: You can see that she was nervous. She was pacing before she rang the doorbell to even ask that question. And Dara's, you know, the second part of the story is that after she said, yes, you can sit there and eat it, she almost wanted to cry just to be allowed to sit there and eat her lunch. She was just having a day. You can sometimes have a day where you could just sit down and cry.
0: Mm-hmm.
1: So the next day, Abigail goes to the Wendy's and finds her. And they become dear friends. They are best friends now.
0: Mm-hmm.
1: And Abigail has started a GoFundMe for her to get her a car. And they've raised like $8,000 already. And the main part is that they became friends just because. And that was the Ring doorbell camera video that Abigail shared.
0: And it's gone viral.
1: It's gone viral. And now they're friends. And it's just lovely. I'm not saying you should knock and ask to eat on anybody's porch.
0: Right.
1: Just sharing the story.
0: It's got a very happy ending to it.
1: And that, you know, friendships can sometimes just start with kindness, as it should.
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7: Here's your classic hits 96.7 forecast. Slight chance of thunderstorms today. Otherwise, mainly cloudy. High of 87. Winds out of the southwest, 5 to 10 miles per hour. Mainly cloudy skies expected, with fog in spots tonight. Chance of thunderstorms. Lows level off around 69. Slight chance for storms with fog in spots early tomorrow. Highs around 88, partly cloudy skies. In a classic hits 96.7 Weather Center, I'm meteorologist Paul Frobley. Right now, it's 75 degrees.

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1: News, I'm Paul Stevens. The Senate voting early this morning to appoint Todd Blanche as the next U.S. Attorney General.
2: On this vote, the yeas are 50, the nays are 49. The nomination is confirmed.
1: And that vote coming before the five-week August recess, Blanche taking over as Attorney General now after the firing of Pam Bondi. Former Vice President Kamala Harris making the pitch for Democrats ahead of the midterms. She says Republican priorities are misguided.
3: They'll spend $125 billion on Trump's war in Iran while folks can't even cover their basic needs here in America.
1: The former vice president appearing at a rally for charter schools Friday in New Orleans. 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

a song that peaked at number 10 for Sting and the Police, their first top 10 hit with Dee-Doo-Doo-Doo, Dee-Da-Da-Da. Well, hi, it's Haynes Johns on your Saturday morning, and coming up next, the rock superstar's son following in dad's footsteps, but not for the fame. I'll have who and why, plus who really runs the family show, after the Cars.

0: Green Day with a song that peaked at number two with an address you don't want on that boulevard of broken dreams. Well, hi, it's Haynes Johns. Happy weekend to you. We thank you for including us in your Saturday morning. A boulevard of hopeful dreams with this rock superstar son following in his dad's footsteps, but not for the fame. It's Romeo Bon Jovi, the youngest of the four kids that John Bon Jovi shares with his high school sweetheart, Dorothea. And he says his youngest son is 22 years old, and Romeo says he's ready for fame should it come his way, but that's why not why he's doing it. His rock band is called Lawn, and in talking about that and his music career with the Dorothy Jackson Show, in an interview he says, you know, I'm trying to think local right now. I want to know all of our fans, every person who's interested in our music and comes out to hear us when we perform. So he is the youngest of the four kids. Their oldest is daughter Stephanie, who is 33, sons Jesse, 31, and Jake, 24. He's the one that famously married Millie Bobby Brown from Stranger Things fame. They got married back in May of 2024. But Romeo says, you know, I really got interested in music when I was in middle school and thought, that's really what I want to do. So the first single his band released is called Lasso, L-A-S-O. And they asked John Bon Jovi, what do you think about it? He said, I think it's great. That's the only song I've heard that they've done, but I think it's great. They're like, well, really, is he getting fame because of your name? He's treading on your name and you're probably in there guiding him and telling them what to do. He says, blah, blah, blah. I'm not in there at all. I have had nothing to do with them. They've got their own vision. They're doing their own thing, which I really appreciate. And remember, they're on the West Coast. I'm still in New Jersey here on the East Coast. End of quote from John Bon Jovi, supporting his son, but not guiding him. I mean, not telling him what to do. So good for him. I'm sure he offers some great fatherly advice when asked. Coming up, it's The Clash, their final hit, after we kick things off with the Rolling Stones.
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6: Here's your Classic Hits 96.7 forecast. Slight chance of thunderstorms today. Otherwise, mainly cloudy. High of 87. Winds out of the southwest, 5 to 10 miles per hour. Mainly cloudy skies expected with fog in spots tonight. Chance of thunderstorms. Lows level off around 69. Slight chance for storms with fog in spots early tomorrow. Highs around 88, partly cloudy skies. In a Classic Hits 96.7 Weather Center, I'm meteorologist Paul Frobley. Right now, 77.

0: Well, I guess they opted to go. That was the final hit for the Clash. My name is Haynes Johns. Coming up next, party directions from Creedence after Tears for Fears get their third consecutive top five hit.
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0: Party directions from Creedence, it's Up Around the Bend. The song peaked at number 4, gave them their 6th top 5 hit. Well, hi, it's Haynes Johns on your weekend. Happy Saturday morning to you. Up next, a 1-2 punch of number ones. The first for Huey Lewis in the News, after the second for Queen. But first, we kick things off with ZZ Top. And on the way next hour, surfing USA, but not with the Beach Boys, with the Beach Bow Wows. I'll have the world champions that may not be what you're expecting coming up.
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1: News on Angelo Bavaro. The Senate approved Todd Blanch as Attorney General.
2: On this vote, the yeas are 50, the nays are 49. The nomination is confirmed.
1: Republican holdout Senator Bill Cassidy announced his support yesterday. GOP Senators Susan Collins and Lisa Murkowski joined Democrats in opposition. President Trump says he's planning to appeal to the Supreme Court after a lower court ordered the halt of construction on the White House ballroom.
3: Federal appeals court affirming 2-1 that whether, quote, a massive ballroom should be constructed is for Congress to decide and not a matter for executive self-help.
1: Fox's Chanley Painter, a spokesperson for Iran's IRGC, says the Strait of Hormuz will only reopen if the U.S. accepts Iran's terms, adding the reopening is independent of talks between Iran and Oman. 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

Freddie Mercury and Queen with their second number one, where it stayed for 3 weeks with Another One Bites the Dust. Well, hi, it's Haynes Johns, and up next, Surf's Up, Dude, but not with the Beach Boys. It's the Beach Bow Wows. I'll have the world champions that may not be what you're expecting after Huey Lewis and the News.

0: A song that peaked at number 5 for Dave Grohl and the Foo Fighters with Times Like These. Well, hi, it's Haynes Johns and Surfing USA, but not with the Beach Boys, the Beach Bow Wows, the world champions of dog surfing. That's right. At the world championship that happened at Lindamar Beach in Pacifica, about 15 miles south of San Francisco. Hundreds of spectators cheering on and barking at the Northern California beach, from small spaniels to large labs, judged on factors including how long they could stay on their board, the size of the wave, and their confidence. It's the 10th year for this, the contest that takes place and includes a pet adoption event and fundraising for local animal charities. The dogs all sporting their colorful life vest, they stood ready on their surfboards and assisted, of course, by human participants waiting for that best wave to carry the board to the beach along with the bow wows. So Sophia Sadlowski, she says, I first put my miniature pincher Rusty on the surfboard to capture some fun photos when he was just a puppy. And then he didn't want to get off, and here we are. So congratulations. Because of some of the heavy surf conditions, the traditional Top Dog Award was replaced with a Spirit of Surfing Award. So that award went to Rosie, the 5-year-old Labrador Retriever, who also won the large, extra-large dog category, as well as the tandem dog and human category with her human, Steve Drotter. And I mentioned earlier about Rusty, that mini Pinchy. Also, there was the French Bulldog, Isa, that was showing up. So you can check that out when you search for World Dog Surfing Championships. Woof. Up next for us, it's Hart, Chumbawamba, and David Bowie.
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13: Here's your classic hits 96.7 forecast. Mainly cloudy skies expected today with a chance of thunderstorms. High of 87. Southwesterly winds 5 to 10 miles per hour. Chance for storms with fog tonight 69. A blend of clouds and sun with fog in spots early tomorrow. Slight chance of thunderstorms. Highs level off around 88. In the classic hits 96.7 Weather Center, I'm meteorologist Paul Trombley. Currently, it's 81 degrees.

0: David Bowie with Changes, a song he thought was kind of a throwaway song when he recorded it, turns out to be one of his signature songs. You never know what your fans are going to like, right, Mr. Bowie? My name is Haynes Johns. Up next is the numbers 2 and 10, the second top 10 hits for the Red Hot Chili Peppers and Foreigner.
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0: The Red Hot Chili Peppers with their second top 10 hit when Scar Tissue peaked at number 9. Yes, we all have scar tissue on our hearts because life is a contact sport. My name is Haynes Johns. Happy Saturday morning to you. We thank you for including us in your weekend. On the way next, movie music from Eric Carmen after we kick things off with Hall & Oates and their second number 1. And coming up next hour, wishing Snooki well after a major life change. I'll have what, when, and why coming up.
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1: News. I'm Paul Stevens. The U.S. Senate confirming Todd Blanche is the new Attorney General early this morning.
2: His narrow confirmation comes after Senator Bill Cassidy backed him, and it was a key vote after Republicans Susan Collins and Lisa Murkowski sided with Democrats to oppose him.
1: Fox's Madeline Rivera. The final vote 50-49. The Senate also advancing a bipartisan interim spending bill. The U.S. and Iran could be nearing an agreement to reopen the Strait of Hormuz.
3: One potential sticking point in any deal would be the level of control Iran would have over ships that pass through the strait. Would they be able to tax them, issue fees of any kind? That's something the U.S. has already rejected, and the U.S. does have leverage in the negotiations, not only due to military force, but due to the naval blockade already in place.
1: And that is the latest from Fox's Steve Harrigan in Tel Aviv, Israel. 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

0: Eric Carmen with Hungry Eyes that peaked at number 4. More from that Dirty Dancing motion picture and soundtrack. Well, hi, it's Haynes Johns, and up next, wishing Snooki well after a major life change. I'll have what, when, and why after the band live.
1: You don't need no friends. Get back your faith again. You have the power to believe.

0: A song that peaked at number two for Mellencamp and a who's who of rock and roll royalty. Well, hi, it's Haynes Johns wishing Snooki well after a major life change. She announced that she underwent a hysterectomy operation to treat stage one cervical cancer. This was months after disclosing her diagnosis that I told you about earlier this year. Of course, she's the star of MTV's Jersey Shore. She announced her health scare earlier this year, and she credited regular pap smears with catching her cancer early, as has continued to encourage other women to keep up with their own exams for early detection. And she said in her post on social media, I told you guys in general, I'm not good with pain and I've really been trying to be tough, but it's not going well for me right now. Her video showed her going to the hospital with her parents, and she's using her social media platforms to raise awareness about the disease and the importance of routine screening. In fact, the American Cancer Society has found that cervical cancer diagnoses have risen 2% annually among women in their 30s and 40s between 2012 and 2019. So thankfully, Snooki is back home resting and recovering, and wish her a full recovery. And thank you for posting that. So please make sure you take care of yourself. Get your regular pap smears, your mammograms, your colonoscopies, your prostate exams, your annual physical to take care of your health so you can live your longest, happiest, healthiest life. Up next, a 1-2 punch of top five hits. The first for Stained, then the second for Eurythmics.
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10: Here's your Classic Hits 96.7 forecast. Chance of thunderstorms this afternoon. Otherwise, mainly cloudy skies expected. Daytime highs approaching 87. Southwest winds 5 to 10 miles per hour. Chance of thunderstorms with fog and spots tonight. Lows level off around 69. Mainly cloudy skies expected. In the Classic Hits 96.7 Weather Center, I'm meteorologist Jennifer Wojcicki. Right now, it's 80 degrees.

0: Annie Lennox and Dave Stewart that we know as Eurythmics, getting their second top five hit when Here Comes the Rain Again peaked at number four. Well, hi, it's Haynes Johns. Up next, we'll do the first top 10 hits for Tom Petty and the Heartbreakers and Dan Hartman.
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0: A song that peaked at number 10 for Tom Petty and the Heartbreakers, their first top 10 hit with Don't Do Me Like That. Well, hi, it's Haynes Johns. On the way next, the very first hit for Pat Benatar, after we kick things off with Fleetwood Mac and one of the most hopeful songs ever. And coming up next hour, the private, unassuming couple that may be having the best year of their young lives. I'll have Who and How coming up.
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1: News. I'm Angelo Bavaro. The Senate confirming Todd Blanche as Attorney General overnight, 50 to 49.
2: His narrow confirmation comes after Senator Bill Cassidy backed him. And it was a key vote after Republicans Susan Collins and Lisa Murkowski sided with Democrats to oppose him.
1: Fox's Madeline Rivera. Senators did leave Washington for their summer recess without passing the Save America Act, which would require voter ID and to vote in federal elections. Vice President J.D. Vance weighing in on Fox's Saturday in America.
3: The president's priority right now is to get the Save America Act passed. I think it's absurd that we're the most advanced democracy in the entire world, and yet we don't have voter ID. That really has to change.
1: GOP lawmakers said they would try again to approve elements of that bill as part of a broader GOP budget package when they return to work in September. 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

song that peaked at number 23 for Pat Benatar and her first hit with Heartbreaker. Well, hi, it's Haynes Johns, and up next, the private, unassuming couple that may be having the best year of their young lives. I'll have who and how after George.

0: the highest chart success for New York City-based band The Spin Doctors when Two Princes peaked at number 7. Well, hi, it's Haynes Johns with the private, unassuming couple that may be having the best year of their lives. Their young lives, I might add. It's newlyweds Tom Holland and Zendaya starring together in the top two movies last weekend. Spider-Man Brand New Day, this debut weekend, a whopping $355 million. That's the second biggest opening weekend ever in domestic box office history. They starred together also in the number two movie last weekend, Christopher Nolan's The Odyssey. So, wow, how cool is that? Newlyweds and starring together in the number one and number two movies of the weekend. Wow. The two films brought in $406 million last weekend, and the film Spider-Man Brand New Day did nearly $1 billion globally in the opening weekend. Wow, pretty sweet deal for them. The other top five movies last weekend, it was Toy Story 5 still doing $6.3 million, Minions and Monsters at $5.8 million, and Moana $5.3 million. So we'll see what happens this weekend. But everything setting up for a big summer, maybe $4 billion for the summer and $10 billion for the year. But it's getting close to 2018, the biggest year ever for box office receipts, $12 billion. So we'll see what happens with that. All these great movies keep coming out. Bring it on, right? Up next, Supertramp with their first top 15 hit after Corey Hart and his first top 10 hit.
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7: Here's your Classic Hits 96.7 forecast. Chance of thunderstorms this afternoon. Otherwise, mainly cloudy skies expected. Daytime highs approaching 87. Southwest winds 5 to 10 miles per hour. Chance of thunderstorms with fog and spots tonight. Lows level off around 69. Mainly cloudy skies expected. In the Classic Hits 96.7 Weather Center, I'm meteorologist Jennifer Wojcicki. Right now, 82.

0: Supertramp getting their first top 15 hit when Give a Little Bit peaked at number 15. I ran the math. If we all give a little bit, it will make a big difference in our world. I'm just saying. My name is Haynes Johns. Up next, another first. The first number one for John Waite. Then the Cars with one of our theme songs here at the radio station.
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0: The Cars getting their third hit with one of our theme songs here at the radio station to let the good times roll, which we do all day, every day. My name is Haynes Johns, and we do keep that rolling next as we do Huey Lewis in the News, All In With Love, plus the story song from Bob Seger, A Road Trip Gone Horribly Wrong. He'll explain more. And coming up next hour, speaking of road trips, the couple and their young son doing a major reset, selling just about everything to live a life on the road in a camper. Okay, I'll have who and how, plus why and how it all started and when.
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1: News. I'm Paul Stevens. The U.S. Senate late night, early morning, confirming Todd Blanche as the new U.S. Attorney General and making it official.
2: His narrow confirmation comes after Senator Bill Cassidy backed him, and it was a key vote after Republicans Susan Collins and Lisa Murkowski sided with Democrats to oppose him.
1: And that is Fox's Madeline Rivera. The final vote there, 50-49. The Senate also advancing a bipartisan interim spending bill. The U.S. and Iran may be nearing an agreement, supposedly to reopen the Strait of Hormuz.
3: One potential sticking point in any deal would be the level of control Iran would have over ships that pass through the strait. Would they be able to tax them, issue fees of any kind? That's something the U.S. has already rejected, and the U.S. does have leverage in the negotiations, not only due to military force, but due to the naval blockade already in place.
1: In Tel Aviv, Fox's Steve Harrigan there. 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

A song that peaked at number 12 for Bob Seger with those Hollywood Nights. Well, hi, it's Haynes Johns. And up next, the couple and their young son do a major reset, selling just about everything to live a life on the road in a camper. Okay, I'll have who, how, and why, plus when it all started after Naked Eyes.

0: Sammy Hagar and Van Halen with the instant gratification song Anytime Like Right Now. And thank you. Who are we kidding? They rarely say thank you, right? Those type of people. Anyway, my name is Haynes Johns with the couple and their young son that did a major reset, selling just about everything to live a life on the road in a camper. Okay, but when did this all start? Back in 2022. They are celebrating their fourth year of doing that. Talking about Ashley and Lennon Davis, along with their young son. They had their home in Pennsylvania where they lived for 3 years, and they wanted to start a new life without any debt and on the road, untethered. So when they first got on the road, it was a significant cut in income, you think? So they sold 80% of their belongings because, well, they couldn't fit much of that into their van, which is how they started out, living life in a van. So they sold their house. They made a pretty decent profit, they saved, invested a lot of that with what they earned, so they would have passive income living off the interest and do that while they were traveling. Finally, they bought their RV outright so they wouldn't have any monthly payments. So she continues to work with her remote job, and Lennon has to fly back every month because he serves in the National Guard, so he has to do that weekend every month, which requires that he do that, and they have to pay for that themselves. So they also document their family's adventures for over 1 million followers on social media, which they get income from that. So because of their new lifestyle, that means they have less cash coming in, so they have to be strategic. Ooh, strategery. How they travel and where they stay. So they have a rough budget of about $1,200 a month for accommodations, food, gas, and all that stuff. Like a mix of campgrounds, RV parks, sometimes an RV resort that has heated pools, live entertainment, and even a play area for the kids. So sometimes they can strike a deal with the campgrounds. Well, hey, we'll talk about you with our social media postings in exchange for a free place to stay. So right now they're keeping things pretty much on the East Coast because he has to fly back monthly to Pennsylvania. But once he finishes his commitment to the National Guard, they want to travel all across the country. So he says, I went from using my hands for manufacturing and being a people manager to running a camera and really learning how to fly a drone to get good shots for our social media postings as content creators. So there you go. Well, have fun with that. I mean, I love camping, but all that, living in a camper for 4 years, I don't know. Up next, the first hits for Toto and the Pretenders, then the biggest hit for Hall & Oates.
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11: Here's your Classic Hits 96.7 forecast. Chance of thunderstorms this afternoon. Otherwise, mainly cloudy skies expected. Daytime highs approaching 87. Southwest winds 5 to 10 miles per hour. Chance of thunderstorms with fog and spots tonight. Lows level off around 69. Mainly cloudy skies expected. In the Classic Hits 96.7 Weather Center, I'm meteorologist Jennifer Wojcicki. Currently, it's 84 degrees.

0: the biggest hit for Hall & Oates with Man Eater, their fifth number one, where it stayed for 4 weeks. And not about a person, about the city of New York. They said it will eat you alive. There's so much to do and all to do. So what? Take care of yourself or it will eat you up. True that, right? Well, hi, it's Haynes Johns. Happy Saturday to you and happy birthday today to the great Dustin Hoffman, turning 89 years young. Larry Wilcox from Chips fame. He's the blonde one. He turns 79. Keith Carradine from Dexter and Deadwood TV fame series. He turns 77, the younger brother of David Carradine, who's the one that started that series Kung Fu back in the 70s. Deborah Norville hosted Inside Edition for 30 years. She turns 68. David Evans, who? Oh, The Edge, guitarist for U2. He turns 65. Scott Stapp, lead singer for Creed, turning 53. J.C. Chaz from NSYNC, turning 50, as does Drew Lachey from 98 Degrees, also turning 50. Oh, it's boy band day! Michael Urie from Ugly Betty fame and the series Shrinking, turning 46. Tennis great Roger Federer, turning 45. Peyton List, she played Jane in Mad Men, she turns 40. Casey Cott, Kevin in Riverdale, the series, turning 34, and singer Shawn Mendes turning 28. And Donnie Most, he played Ralph Mouth in Happy Days. He turns 73. For your birthday anniversary, we wish you the best. Coming up, a 1-2 punch of hits. The first number one for Heart, then the second top 10 hit for Third Eye Blind.
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0: like that hearing test, right? Third Eye Blind getting their second top 10 hit when How's It Going to Be peaked at number 9 for that San Francisco-based band. My name is Haynes Johns. Thank you for letting me be a part of your day. I hope the rest of your Saturday goes smoothly. Keep it here because we've got lots more of your favorites on the way to sing along with, and I'll be back again tomorrow as we continue celebrating your weekend. But what do you say we go wild and crazy today with random acts of kindness? Don't overthink it. Just do it. Could be somebody you know. Could be a total stranger. Could be something big. Could be something not quite as big. The important thing is to do a random act or random acts of kindness. It'll make them feel better, make you feel better too. Plus, it'll make a positive difference here in our community. Coming up next, we'll go back to the beginning, the first hits for the bands Lit and Kansas, after we kick things off with the Eagles and their fourth number one.
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1: Fox News, I'm Angelo Bavaro. Vice President J.D. Vance says the U.S. is currently in the, quote, middle of the game when it comes to resolving the war against Iran.
2: We've destroyed their nuclear program. We've destroyed their conventional military. We've radically reduced their, what you might call their asymmetric military abilities. And right now, we're trying to see if they're willing to make the kind of long-term changes that would be necessary to have a better relationship with the United States.
1: The VP on Fox's Saturday in America, a spokesperson for Iran's IRGC, meanwhile claims today the Strait of Hormuz will only reopen if the U.S. accepts Iran's terms. The Senate approving Todd Blanche as Attorney General.
3: The yeas are 50, the nays are 49.
1: Republican holdout Senator Bill Cassidy voted yes. GOP Senators Suzanne Collins and Lisa Murkowski joined Democrats in opposition. 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
0: 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Gary.

0: Kasbah from The Clash. All right, we got three in a row on the way. Matchbox 20 coming up here in just a couple of minutes. And our next three in a row, we'll kick off with Journey next.
1: And Doug.
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21: Here's your Classic Hits 96.7 forecast. Chance for storms this afternoon. Otherwise, sunshine mixed with clouds at times. High temperatures reach up to 87. Winds out of the southwest, 5 to 10 miles per hour. Mainly cloudy skies expected. Tonight, slight chance of thunderstorms. Lows level off around 69. In the Classic Hits 96.7 Weather Center, I'm meteorologist Jennifer Wojcicki. Currently, it's 82 degrees.

0: Matchbox 20 in real world. You know, every once in a while, it's fun to think fantasy world stuff, right? Like winning the Powerball jackpot tonight. It's 800 and 56 million bucks. You take the cash, which most of us are going to do. What is it, about 370? Got to pay some taxes and stuff on that. I think it's doable. You can afford a boat, a cabin, a bunch of stuff on the way. And, of course, be nice to friends and family, right? Donate to your favorite charities and such. Oh, what a problem to have to figure out which one it's going to be. If you're going to play Powerball tonight, remember, play responsibly. Yeah, do not go out and spend a bunch of money.
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0: Well, something to mark down on the calendar. Coming up on Wednesday, it's going to be a total solar eclipse. The moon shadow going to be completely covering the sun up. If there's always a caveat to this, if you're in Greenland, Iceland, and northern Spain, all right, total solar eclipse for us here in the United States, the north part of the state's going to see a noticeable partial eclipse in the afternoon. If you're in the southern part of the United States, a little blip on what goes on. So you know how this whole thing works, right? Total solar eclipse is when the moon moves directly between the Earth and the sun, and it lines up just right so the daylight turns kind of a twilight. You know, and the sun's faint outer atmosphere, they call it the corona, becomes visible. I know it's kind of geeky stuff overall, but if you are going to watch this, you do need to have certified eclipse glasses or a safe pinhole projector. I've also read that you could use like a welding mask or welding helmet if you got the right number of glass.
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1: News. I'm Carmen Roberts. Shortly before sunrise, the Senate confirmed Todd Blanch as Attorney General, installing President Trump's former defense lawyer as the nation's top law enforcement official.
2: Blanch is reacting, saying, "I am deeply honored by the trust and confidence President Trump has placed in me to lead the Department of Justice as our great nation's 88th Attorney General."
1: Fox's Madeline Rivera. Blanch won approval in a 50-49 vote, with Republican Senator Susan Collins and Lisa Murkowski voting no with Democrats. Iran says it is close to finalizing a deal with Oman to reopen the Strait of Hormuz, but that deal would reportedly limit ships to a narrow route and may involve paying fees.
3: From Iran, some hardliners making extreme demands they say must be met before any deal is made.
1: Fox's Steve Harrigan in Tel Aviv. 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

0: Hope you're having a great Saturday afternoon. Chip here with the fill-in duties. Sorry, time for something we call crazy studies and surveys. And as the name implies, we go online and we find crazy studies and surveys. You can participate as well. If you've got weird stuff you find online, send it over to me. It's Radio Guy Jim on Facebook. Follow the page. You can instant message me with what you find online. Do a copy and paste. Do a link, whatever it might be. All right, number one, new study has found that we are quite sexist when it comes to food labeling. They say that we associate masculine images with unhealthy food and feminine images with healthy food. Interesting. So I would say Mr. Clean, unhealthy. Brawny guy, unhealthy. All right. Number two, researchers say napping a couple of times a week can lower the risk of a stroke and heart attack. Interesting. New dream job that we didn't know we needed for our heart health. Napping. How about it? What if you take a nap 5 days a week? I got my hand raised on that. Last one for us today. New survey on employee productivity found that one in four employees, 26% actually, think workers are less productive in the summer. Think that workers are less productive in the summer. Nice weather. They say vacation fever, kids being out of school. Lead the list of reasons for the perceived summer productivity dip. Is that true? But what if you hate summer and you're a winter person? You want to go skiing and snowmobiling and ice fishing and all those kind of things. You're the odd one.
1: And Doug.
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1: slight chance of thunderstorms. Tonight, otherwise mainly cloudy skies expected. Lows level off around 69. Southwesterly winds around 5 miles per hour. Slight chance for storms with fog and spots early tomorrow. Daytime high is approaching 87. Sunshine mixed with clouds at times. In the Classic Hits 96.7 Weather Center, I'm meteorologist Jennifer Wojcicki. Currently, it's 84 degrees.

0: Another great set of classic hits on the way this afternoon. Pat Benatar on the way. Also going to hear from Supertramp. Well, did you watch the NFL Hall of Fame game on a Thursday night? Or are you kind of like, don't care about football, one? Or is it two? Preseason just stinks. Or is it three? Both of them. I watched about half of it, fell asleep at halftime, and that's when things really got good. Panthers beat the Cardinals 33-30. Saw some highlights, man. The one guy, don't remember his name. See, that's the thing about preseason. You don't know who they are. The one guy for the Panthers at the end ended up getting the touchdown so they could win. NFL preseason gets underway in earnest this coming Thursday, the 13th. There'll be games on Friday, the 14th, and everybody else gets to play on Saturday, the 15th. I know it's preseason. I've always said this is the time to shine for the guys that want to make the team.
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0: Well, if you're still trying to figure out what to do tonight with the family, of course, you go see One Night Only or Ice Cream Man, maybe Super Troopers 3. Those are three of the new movies that are in theaters this weekend. Of course, the old standbys, you know, the ones that have been at the top of the box office the last couple of weeks. The new Spider-Man movie is still pretty hot. And of course, if you got time and your bladder can handle it, The Odyssey. The Odyssey is still in theaters, too.
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1: News, I'm Ann Carrick. A tight vote, but the acting Attorney General, Todd Blanch, is confirmed as Attorney General.
2: On this vote, the yeas are 50, the nays are 49. The nomination is confirmed.
1: GOP Senators Susan Collins and Lisa Murkowski joined Democrats in opposition. Republican holdout Senator Bill Cassidy voted yes. Senator Mitch McConnell did not vote as he continues to recover from a fall. Gas prices remain elevated this summer following the Middle East conflict. At the same time, lower crude oil prices now are helping to drive down the national average. Vice President J.D. Vance on Fox's Saturday in America.
3: We're just going to keep on applying the pressure that we can apply and getting as much oil and gas out of the Middle East so that Americans can enjoy lower gas and energy prices.
1: The national average for a gallon of regular now just above $4. 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

0: EMF, an unbelievable, pretty interesting lead-in for the story I saw this afternoon on the interwebs. So it's got to be true, right, if it's on the interwebs. Some BMW cars built after July of 2020 with a specific operating system are displaying a Spider-Man logo when you go to start the car. You click on that or you touch it, and I guess it launches an animation with visuals and theme music and ambient lighting if you got the right kind of model of car. BMW says the animation is optional. It's part of a festive celebration similar to the holiday theme stuff that they've done in past, but a lot of owners are ticked off about it. They're like, hey, I got the car. Didn't really expect to see advertising, you know, on my screen. They say this is going to run through August 10th on those screens.
1: And Doug.
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18: Here's your Classic Hits 96.7 forecast. Slight chance of thunderstorms tonight. Otherwise, mainly cloudy skies expected. Lows level off around 69. Southwesterly winds around 5 miles per hour. Slight chance for storms with fog and spots early tomorrow. Daytime high is approaching 87. Sunshine mixed with clouds at times. In the Classic Hits 96.7 Weather Center, I'm meteorologist Jennifer Wojcicki. Currently 88.

0: happy Saturday afternoon. It's Jim with the fill-in duties. Let's do some trivia. Hopefully you're not too many foamy pops deep. Let's see if you can get this one today. According to industry data, what U.S. state has the most billboards? All right. According to industry data, what U.S. state has the most billboards? By the way, there are some states that do not allow billboards, if you did not know that. So do not guess. Alaska, Hawaii, Maine, and Vermont. There are four states that do not allow them. But what state has the most billboards? That's this afternoon's trivia question.
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0: Blink-182 and all the small things. All right, got a guess for this afternoon's trivia question. According to industry data, what U.S. state has the most billboards? By the way, do not guess Alaska, Maine, Hawaii, or Vermont. Those are four states that do not have billboards. Is it Oregon, Washington? Where is it? A lot of tourists, folks. California. Got to be California, right? Nope, not that. It is not New York. It is Florida. Yeah, by the way, Florida is the state that has the most billboards. All right, hang tight. Another hour. The greatest classic hits of all time coming up. Songs you can sing along to, including the Doobie Brothers, who are next.
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1: News. I'm Carmen Roberts. Deal or no deal, a possible negotiation between Iran and Oman may not fully reopen the Strait of Hormuz.
2: One potential sticking point in any deal would be the level of control Iran would have over ships that pass through the strait. Would they be able to tax them, issue fees of any kind? That's something the U.S. has already rejected.
1: Fox's Steve Harrigan in Tel Aviv. Former Vice President Kamala Harris makes the pitch for Democrats ahead of the midterm election. She told a group in New Orleans yesterday Republican priorities are misguided.
3: They'll spend $125 billion on Trump's war in Iran while folks can't even cover their basic needs here in America.
1: And the U.S. Senate advances a landmark crypto bill before heading out for August recess. 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

Working away through another great set of classic hits on the Saturday afternoon. First weekend. Yeah, it's the first weekend of August. Weird, isn't it? Stevie Nicks going to come up here after Fastball.

0: Stevie Nicks and Tom Petty. Stop Dragging My Heart Around. All right, three in a row on the way. We'll kick that off with Semisonic's Closing Time here in just a couple of minutes. It's Jim with the Fill-In Duties. Let's take a peek at some entertainment news this afternoon. Morgan Freeman says he'll overlook a mediocre script for good pay. Says he's willing to accept roles in movies with scripts if the dollars are right. Had a discussion with a friend yesterday about this in pro football, or actually any sports. Would you go to a crummy team if the bag of money was correct? Or would you rather take less money, you know, for like a killer script or a killer team? Interesting. Well, David Fincher's Squid Game spinoff is DOA. They had planned on doing this spinoff at Netflix. Months of development went into it, and nope. Not going to happen now, so interesting to see what goes on there. Warner Brothers Discovery has confirmed a live-action adaptation of The Jetsons. Oh, no. Jim Carrey going to be starring in that. They talked about this, I remember, was it last year? Yeah, the end of last year, and now they've got Jim Carrey signed on. It is slated for release in 2028. No word on who else is going to be on there. And a teaser for Madden was released for Prime Video here this past week. Nicolas Cage is going to be starring as John Madden, and it's going to look at the partnership between Madden and Al Davis, who is going to be played by Christian Bale.
1: And Doug.
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14: Here's your Classic Hits 96.7 forecast. Slight chance of thunderstorms tonight. Otherwise, mainly cloudy skies expected. Lows level off around 69. Southwesterly winds around 5 miles per hour. Slight chance for storms with fog and spots early tomorrow. Daytime high is approaching 87. Sunshine mixed with clouds at times. In the Classic Hits 96.7 Weather Center, I'm meteorologist Jennifer Wojcicki. Currently 86.

0: Just a couple of minutes away from another great set of classic hits, including Billy Idol, also the Steve Miller Band here in just a few minutes. It's Jim Saturday afternoon. Hey, did you see the story here this past week, or maybe it was 2 weeks ago, about the Florida postal worker who is accused of stealing a winning lottery ticket that was sent through the mail and claiming the prize? That is wild. You know, you think about it, because you can go to lottery office and redeem the prize. But if you think, oh, you know, it's only like $1,000, I'm good to go, put it in the mail, I'll get my check, I don't have to take a day off from work and drive maybe across the state or wherever it might be, right? Okay, that's kind of weird. Speaking of lottery, if you play the Powerball tonight, and if you win, I really don't think you're going to drop this one in the mail. It's $856 million up for grabs. What are they saying, like 230? Something like that? No, 370. Can't do the math in my own head. 370.7 million. If you take the cash, yeah, you got a winner on that bad boy. I'm going to hire like the Brinks armored people right in the back of an armored car all the way to the lottery office after you hire like 17 lawyers.
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0: Another hour of the greatest classic hits of all time coming up. We'll kick it off with a band that is going to be on tour here end of September. Not with their original lead singer. Yeah, Dee Snider has bowed out. He says doctor's orders-ish on that. They've got former Skid Row lead singer Sebastian Bach leading the group for 9 dates. Palmer, Alaska, I believe Salem, Oregon, if I'm right, is on that. Going to be in Oklahoma, Washington, couple in Canada. And away we go. Details, of course, on the Twisted Sister website.
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Don Henley says, once the shows are done for this year, that is it. Done, over. The band is saying goodbye. Not going to do anything else in 2027. I'm sure, unless there's a contract with a lot more zeros on it.

0: Black Crowes and Hard to Handle. We got another three in a row ready to go. Foreigner coming up. And we'll kick things off with Bon Jovi here in just a couple of minutes. Well, would you give your mind or at least your thoughts to AI for $50? There's a San Francisco startup that is aiming to develop non-invasive AI systems that can interpret our thoughts. Now, the company is called Conduit. And they're doing some recruiting right now. They want you to engage in a two-hour session. You wear this heavy helmet, a lot of electrodes. You get about $50 to $55 for your involvement. Really? Not even really minimum wage? For them to, you know, tap into your mind? They say the data gathered from the sessions essential for training Conduit's AI. And they want to do it that way instead of, via voice or text. Interesting. If they put that helmet on your head, what kind of stuff is going on in your mind right now? Lots of different voices. I'm not sure if they would get anything useful out of mine. Let's see. What is usually floating around in there? Car parts, song titles and lyrics, and, Jeep stuff and dog snuggles.
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9: Here's your Classic Hits 96.7 forecast. Slight chance of thunderstorms tonight. Otherwise, mainly cloudy skies expected. Lows level off around 69. Southwesterly winds around 5 miles per hour. Slight chance for storms with fog and spots early tomorrow. Daytime high is approaching 87. Sunshine mixed with clouds at times. In the Classic Hits 96.7 Weather Center, I'm meteorologist Jennifer Wojcicki. 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

Does it seem a little early for the NFL preseason to get underway? Yeah, Thursday night was the first preseason game of the year. It was the NFL Hall of Fame game. Panthers beat the Cardinals 33-30. Interesting. I love watching the new guys, the rookies, and everybody else who's been sitting on the sidelines for a long time, you know, battle for a spot. I know a lot of folks, it's just preseason, doesn't really matter. It does to those guys that are trying to make the team. Everybody else gets underway in earnest on Thursday night. We've got 1, 2, 3, 4, we got 5 games, 6 games, actually. I can't count. 6 on Thursday. We play some on Friday, and everybody else gets to play on Saturday. It's going to wrap up with the Cowboys and defending Super Bowl champions, my Seattle Seahawks.

0: Well, it's Jim, Saturday afternoon. Appreciate you letting me hang with you with the fill-in duties back again tomorrow afternoon. Hang tight, another hour of the greatest classic hits of all time and something to bump the 6x9 to the back of your Camaro. AC/DC, you shoot me all night long, next.
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